Darlings, darlings, tis 22:11, tis Catch the Lovely, tis 89.1 FM, community radio. If you're doing interesting things out there, please don't hesitate to come on board and share your story. This morning, I've been so delighted to have Fifi, 8 or 9 years old, just being beautiful and a little bit shy and open and aware and talking about her world with a sparkly dress on and some little sort of rabbit ear thingies on her head. My just felt so honoured to be sharing with you

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Louisiana-born bluesman Jovan Webb opens this week with a track from his latest album, Son of a Sinner, called When I'm Gone. In his second album with iconic blues label Blind Pig Records, he has Tom Hambridge at the helm again, the producer who steered Jovan through the first album, Drifter. It's said of Webb that he's bringing blues to a new generation with his convincing deep blues voice soaked in the heritage of his upbringing in Baton Rouge.